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I can shoot as quick and straight as anybody can.

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